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1: What's good? It's Brew. Getting back to it from the long weekend. These short weeks always feel longer for some reason. I don't know why, but Dunkin' launched their 48-ounce coffee bucket today, and there's only room for one straw, so that tells me this is made for a very specific group of people. I'm one of them, by the way. If you hear me talking faster than usual, you'll know why.

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1: You've heard this saying before, right? What's up? It's Brew. They say dress for the job you want, not the job you have, right? Well, I'm dressed like the Green Power Ranger today.

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Honestly, work still feels dead today. But answer this, what was the most chaotic thing that happened at your work recently? 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

0: question he's been dying to ask you. 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
1: What's up, Bethany? It's Brew. What's the most chaotic thing that's happened to you at work?
2: Oh, my gosh. So we had this coworker just rage quitted, threw stuff, was upset, told everyone what he thought about us. But then he realizes he left his lunch bag in the refrigerator and had to walk through all the offices back to the kitchen. Walk of shame. It was awesome.
1: I wish I was there. That feels like a moment in the office. Like, I wish I could have watched that. Must have been a great sandwich.
2: It must have been, right?

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1: Oh, yeah, your Tuesday good news coming up next. I think it's proven by science that you actually feel better when you hear other good news. So share yours with us so we can brighten everybody else's day. 1-888-970-4278. It's all

0: The feel-good story you didn't know you needed. Here's all the feels.
1: Hey, Jess. So you had some good news to share for all the feels today?
2: I'm about to have a baby.
1: Congratulations. That's like the best news.
2: Right?
1: When are you due?
2: Yeah, I'm due June 9th, so I get to deliver early. That's why it's happy.
1: Oh, my gosh. Well, listen, I'm stressed instantly. I'm like, I need to take you to the hospital right now. We got to go. This is getting close.
2: I wish.
1: Oh, sending you all the good vibes, all the love, good luck. Call us after you have the baby. We'd love to meet the little one.
2: Oh, for sure. Like, I'm ready.
1: All right.
2: Seriously ready.
1: You got this, Mom. And if you're still looking for a name, I heard Brew is kind of trending lately. I don't know. Just throwing that out there. It's giving us all the feels today. Let me get you today's quote. You don't need permission to want a different life than the one you plan.
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Number four on Bruise Beats, your countdown today. And Bruno Mars just took his tour to Toronto, where he got a bunch of noise complaints. I hope when I go see his tour, there's noise complaints. 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
1: Do we have a new Halloween anthem? 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
1: Ooh, sources say Harry Styles and Zoe Kravitz want to have a winter wedding, and Niall Horan says, nope, he's not going. He's got things to do. He's busy. Do you think he still has to send a gift? Like, do multi-millionaires still have to send the sorry I couldn't make it present?

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1: Hey, it's Brew. And with summer almost here, I know a lot of y'all are grinding in the gym right now. I'm so proud of you. Me? Well, I'm waiting to see if we get like a last minute dad bod trend resurgence.

0: Hey, it's Sonic. There's nothing that man can't do on the turntables. DJ Flipside's got your back. Flipside at 5 every afternoon at 5 o'clock for that ride home. If you're stuck in traffic, we'll be in the mix. 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
1: Do you take things from your parents' house when you visit? 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I'm low on that. 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
3: Asia had never hosted a World Soccer Championship. Japan and Korea split the duty, the first co-hosts in history. South Korea, coached by the Dutchman Gus Hiddink, had never won a single World Cup match in their history. They beat Poland, drew with the United States, beat Portugal. In the round of 16, they beat Italy in extra time. Ung Jong-hwan's golden goal, sending 60 million Koreans into the streets in red shirts. Then Spain on penalties. Quarterfinal, semifinal, Germany finally stopped them. Controversial refereeing decisions still echo, but the image that lasted was the Red Devils, an entire peninsula painted with crimson, chanting in unison, finding out who they could be when the world watched.
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1: Hey, it's Brew. 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
1: Hey, it's Brew and Love 'Em or List 'Em. Minutes away, we're going to hear from Chloe. 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The guy she's seeing loves the chase. 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Hang on, she'll explain next for Love 'Em or List 'Em.

0: 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Brew has the juicy details, the good, the bad, and the, are they serious? With Love 'Em or List 'Em.
1: Chloe, how's it going today? So your situationship you're in needs some help. What is it?
2: Yeah, I would call it a situationship. He says he doesn't want to date yet because he loves the chase. I mean, to be completely honest, like, I'm not going to lie, it is exciting all the time right now. But is this just a game? You know, is he going to get tired of this? Is there any longevity here? What do you think?
1: Man, see, like, when a guy tells you he loves the chase, that's when you got to believe him. Because the second it gets real, I feel like they're gone every time. I hate to say it.
2: That's what I'm worried about, yeah.
1: Situationships are so funny. They feel like a rom-com until, like, month 8. And then you realize you're anxious every day. It's just not good.
2: 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And then it gets kind of serious.
1: 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But I'm not the judge. You know, our listeners, they're the best with feedback. 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

0: Hey, what's going on? It's Sonic. It's Iconic, the tour. 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
2: 4 years after the night in Paris that no one could explain, Ronaldo returned. He'd shredded his knee twice in between. Some thought he'd never play again. He arrived in Asia with a new haircut, that strange triangular tuft on his forehead, and started scoring against Turkey, Belgium, England, Turkey again. By the final in Yokohama against Germany, he was the tournament's leading scorer. Then in the second half, he scored both goals. A scuffed shot Oliver Kahn couldn't hold. A swept finish from a Rivaldo dummy. 2-0, Brazil's fifth star. Ronaldo dropped to his knees on the grass, eyes closed. The ghost of 1998 finally exercised. The greatest comeback in the sport's history.
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0: It's Mogue and Carla Mornings, and tomorrow's Match from a State comes from Kelly in Northwest Indiana.
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0: It's P96 with Mogan and Carla Mornings, and we want to know, when was the last time that you got kicked out of somewhere? So I got some kids kicked out of Wrigley Field. Oops.
1: See, the thing is, they must have done something pretty bad for them to actually get removed from the space.
0: Okay, maybe I'm just being like unk here, but let me explain the situation. Literally, I was uncle because my nieces were with me. But let me explain the situation, and shout out to Wrigley Field security, who was like on it. But what we, so my mom and my niece came into town. So two of my nieces actually were here, and my mom. We all went to the Cubs game on Friday afternoon.
1: Okay.
0: Go Cubs go, though. Boy, the losing streak of all losing streaks right now. That's not the point of this. So we're sitting up there. We're having a good time, like just enjoying the game. I'm sitting there next to my two-year-old daughter. My nieces are in the seats directly behind us.
1: Oh, okay. So same general area, but you guys didn't do the whole sitting in a straight line thing.
0: I bought three seats and three seats, like front and back. So instead of everybody sitting next to each other, like, so we could talk.
1: You could still
0: more.
1: Talk. Oh, yeah. I like that.
0: Yeah.
1: Sure.
0: It's very intentional. But behind them was this crew of eighth graders. And we knew they were eighth graders because they all had these sweaters that said class of 2026, but they were not high school kids. They're eighth grade.
1: Oh, okay.
0: I didn't know they did that, but apparently they do.
1: Yeah, I don't think that that's actually how it works. You're not class of anything when you graduate middle
0: right,
1: school.
0: Right, but they're making a thing out of all the things now.
1: You know what? Anything to sell merch. Continue.
0: Yeah, sure. Anyway, these kids, apparently, one of my nieces, like, these kids behind us, my nieces, by the way, they're young adults, they're 19, 20. Mm. They're like, these kids behind us are like throwing food, and some of it is hitting us. Now, they weren't throwing food at us. There were some girls in the next, like across the aisle and like down a little bit further, that I think they thought they were like hot or something.
1: They were trying to get their attention by throwing food at them.
0: And let me tell you, I don't have the most game in the world. That's not it.
1: No.
0: I didn't know that much.
1: You know what? If you politely ask for my number, I might give it to you. If you politely throw a hot dog at me at Wrigley Field, I'm going to throw it back.
0: Yeah, if you're throwing food, that's not going to get these girls' attention
1: no.
0: in the way that you want it to. Anyway, so my nieces keep getting caught in the crossfire of this thing.
1: That's uncomfortable.
0: Yeah. And so, you know, I get up and I'm all, which one? And I'm like pointing. I'm
1: huffing
0: like,
1: and puffing. Who's yeah. doing that?
0: And by the way, they're eighth graders, so I'm not even afraid of them. I'm like, which one of these kids, right?
1: You're not afraid of teenagers?
0: I'm afraid of anybody, of high schoolers.
1: Oh, but middle schoolers, you could take them.
0: Yeah. I could probably take three.
1: Sure.
0: Any more than that. Now, there were more than that, but I had to be tough. I had my daughter with me. I had my nieces. I had to be tough guy.
1: You have to be the man of the house.
0: Yeah, so I was like, which one? And so I went and I found one of the Cub security people, and she came over and she was like, oh, well, I got to see this in action. So she didn't say anything right away. She stood behind them and she saw them throwing food. And then it was like, all right, strike three. You're up.
1: Whoa. Okay. So now she had a plan.
0: Yeah.
1: Okay.
0: She was like, I can't just you say that people are doing things and throw them out.
1: Right.
0: She's like, I got to see it. So she stood behind them. They didn't even know. I actually thought this was pretty brilliant. And she ended up throwing them out of Wrigley.
1: Wow. How did she do it? Was it just like she asked them to leave or she had to call in backup?
0: No, she just told them, you gotta go. And they all looked shook after that, as they should have been.
1: Yeah. You're throwing food at people. What's wrong with you?
0: Yeah. 877-591-9696. When was the last time you got kicked out of a place? So maybe I'm a little bit unk, but I, you know, I was also being an uncle because my nieces were getting caught in the crossfire here and getting hot dog buns and things thrown at them.
1: It's rude to throw things at people, period. You don't have to feel like unk for getting somebody kicked out for that.
0: Okay. All right. Good.
1: You stand on business, Moog.
0: I would love to hear your story, though, because listen, when I was younger, I was stupid, too. I got kicked out of places.
1: I mean, yeah, I've been kicked out the club.
0: Yeah.
1: You know what I mean?
0: But when was the last time that you got kicked out of a place and why? We want to hear the story, and we won't judge, maybe just a little tiny bit, but mostly we won't judge, all right?
1: Mostly we want the story.
0: Yeah, it's Mogan Carla Mornings.
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3: Whatever your thing, it could be...

0: the last time you got kicked out of a place? Muriel in Wheaton. You got kicked out of Medieval Times?
1: I sure did.
2: What did you do?
0: Try to hop on the horse and take their sword or something? What'd you do?
1: Oh gosh, that would have been great, but no, I was with a guy I was dating, and we were celebrating one of his friend's 30th birthdays. We took a giant yellow school bus from the city to Medieval Times.
0: Yes,
2: and that's fun.
1: We pre-gamed, I think, a little too hard on this school bus, and we were all we were very drunk.
2: See, that's the thing about a pregame is that it's supposed to prepare you for the party, and sometimes we party too hard.
0: The pregame becomes the whole game.
2: So what rowdy thing were you doing that got you kicked out, though? You were just sloppy drunk, or what did you say?
1: Yeah, sloppy drunk and screaming obscenities at things, and their children. It's a children's place.
0: So we were
1: the children.
0: Muriel, you can acknowledge that there are children present, and you were those people.
1: Yes, we were.
0: You know what? It, no shame. When I was in my 20s, I used to have that problem. Like, I would always say the worst thing out
2: around
0: in public,
2: a child,
0: in front of my friends, and then look, and there'd be a kid, and I'd be like, oh God.
2: Oh, my bad. Wait, okay, I know that at Medieval Times, it can be known for having, like, really sexy nights and whatnot. Were you yelling obscenities at them?
1: You know, I don't even remember seeing the night. So I'm not sure.
0: You were wasted. Yeah.
2: And you know what? At least you didn't get kicked out for life just for that night, right?
1: Yeah, just for that night. Just for that night. I've been back since. And definitely different without the drunk goggles on. So.
0: Yeah.
2: Definitely better when you can remember the show, right?
1: Yes.
2: There you go.
0: Well, thanks for that story, Muriel. And have a great day, okay?
1: Yes. Thank you as well.
0: All right, bye. Eddie in Ravenswood, part of the Mogan Carla Mornings Mafia. You got kicked out of a bar.
3: Good morning, Mo. Good morning, Carla. Good morning. I was telling Ahmad, this was about 15 years ago, but I was doing the math again. This was 18 years ago. I'm that old.
0: All right.
3: Old-timer. You know, Mo, like you and I in our 20s, kind of young, happy,
0: Eddie always tries to rope me into being 40 with him, and I'm not that yet. Okay?
2: No, you're 39, and you better claim those last couple months, Moog.
0: I am still in my 30s, my mid-30s, for like 3 more months.
2: Mid-30s is pushing, but yes.
3: Moog, September is coming.
0: All right.
2: Okay, so you're at the bar. What's going on?
3: I'm at the bar, 22 years old, getting sloppy drunk, not realizing what I'm doing. All of a sudden, I feel a tap on my shoulder. I think I'm still up and going about doing things. Apparently, I was falling asleep, so I got bounced right out of there.
0: Oh, yeah, that's not a good look when you're sleeping on the bar.
2: You were dreaming of all the shots you were going to take.
3: That's exactly what was happening.
0: So were you like face down on the bar, like you're sleeping in your history class kind of a thing?
3: I had one arm up trying to prop up my head on the bar.
2: You know what that reminds me of? You know those newborn baby photo shoots where they like prop their heads up on their little arms? That was Eddie in the bar.
0: I do know. Oh, Eddie. Well, you know what? Was that the last time you fell asleep at the bar?
3: That was definitely the last time 18 years ago. Now I just walk myself right out of there.
2: Yeah. There you go.
0: You know what? Yeah, I can appreciate that. Because you learn your limits, you know? By the way, Eddie has a shot waiting for me at Almost Home Bar in Wrigleyville. And I swear I'm going to get down there and take that shot of Malort soon.
2: I believe in you.
0: All right? Thank you, by the way, Eddie.
3: My pleasure. Take care, guys.
0: All right, talk to you later. Nikki. So Nikki's in Chicago. This is Six Flags and Gurney, yeah?
4: Yeah.
0: And you got booted out. What happened?
4: So, like, we went there with a group of my friends. It was for, our youth group or whatever. And it was the last day of Fright Fest.
0: Okay.
4: So we went, and, like, we first got there. And we got there early and everything like that. And I had an ice cream. And my friends kept trying to scare me. So then, eventually, an actor came up behind me and tried to scare me. And I thought it was one of my friends. So I punched him.
0: You punched one of their actors?
4: Not to put our hands on the actors.
0: Yeah.
4: So the rest of the night, they just followed us. And then at the end of the night, a few of the actors were like, oh, take a picture with us. And we went to go hug them or whatever. And security's like, all right, you guys are done. We can't have this no more. You're kicked out for the rest of the season. And it was like, we just looked at them and we're like, it's the last day.
0: Yeah, I was going to say, it's the last day of Fright Fest. You're done.
2: But I mean, you still got kicked out.
0: Yeah.
2: You punched one of the actors?
4: It was an accident. Like, I didn't think it was them.
2: Yeah, no, that's fair.
0: That's fair to a degree. You got to be careful just punching people.
4: thought he was one of my friends. Oh, yeah. They kept trying to mess with me, so I was like, all right, fine. I'm done. You want to keep playing?
0: All right, yeah. You're grown now. When was the last time you punched somebody?
4: Probably about 5-6 years ago.
0: Oh, God. Everybody watch out for Nikki.
2: Yeah, fight or flight, and you are definitely fight.
0: Yeah.
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0: 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Moog, Carla, Ahmad the Amazing. Carla should be walking in any moment.
1: Any second now.
0: I know that we've probably talked about this, but we have reached the point in the year where, like, it really makes you question what's happening. So I went to the gym before I came in here, and I was, like, getting ready, and there was so much sunlight that I was like, why does it feel like it's just 7 a.m. and I'm just casually, like, wrapping up at the gym so I could go do this show?
1: Exactly. I woke up at 5 o'clock, which is late for me.
0: It's already light out.
1: It was light out. I was like, oh, my God.
0: Did you panic?
1: I panicked
0: full
1: a
0: on
1: little
0: panic.
1: Bit.
0: Yeah.
1: Oh, here's Carla. Hey, girly.
0: We were just talking about how, like, wild it is now that the sun, it's so bright. Ahmad woke up at 5 o'clock and was like, oh, my God, I'm the latest I've ever been in my life. And
1: yeah.
0: I was wrapping up the gym, and I thought it was 7:30.
2: I love that the sun is up this early.
0: No, it's great.
2: Yeah.
0: It just takes a little getting used to.
2: Yeah.
0: You know what I mean? Because you're like, wait a minute, there's something wrong.
2: But also, think about how many times we wake up and it's completely dark, and you're just like, why is this happening?
0: Well, yeah, I mean, you know those dark months when, like, it's dark through our whole show.
1: Yeah. Pretty much.
2: Yeah. Yeah. So if you're up right now, I think we should enjoy the sun.
0: Well, you know what? Mm-hmm. Yeah. And now you can get out and, I don't know, if you'd like to go for a run or something, it'd be a great time to do it.
2: I did see a lot of people running right now.
0: Yeah.
2: Including me.
0: Oh, yeah.
2: Running to get over here.
0: Poor Carla. So all the Ubers and Lyfts were like, no, too short of a trip, not worth my time.
2: You know what? Yeah. You know what made me so mad, though? Like, I'm ordering an Uber, I'm ordering a Lyft at the same time to see which one comes faster. And as I'm doing that, buses are passing. And I'm like, I should just hop on one of these buses. But then I'm like, what if I hop on the bus and then too many people have to get on the bus? And so I'm like, will I? Won't I?
0: Yeah.
2: Anyway.
1: I hate when that happens. I've been in that same predicament.
2: But here I am.
0: Well, and Carla's in sort of a sweet spot where you're so close, but it's a little bit too far to just walk.
2: Right. Mm-hmm. It would take me like 30 minutes to walk.
0: But maybe the Ubers and Lyfts are like, oh, that's just a short, short journey.
2: I think so. Little do they know, I tip.
0: Oh, yeah. See? You could have gotten a tip out of Carla.
1: Exactly.
2: Well, one person did.
0: Oh, okay. Yeah, you did get picked up. Clearly, you're here.
2: Yes. Shout out to the man in the bright orange car.
0: All right.
2: If you see a bright orange car around you, you smile at them.
0: Any indication of what kind of car?
2: Like a Prius?
0: Okay.
1: Oh.
0: Not surprising.
2: What,
0: do you hate Priuses? What was that reaction?
1: A little bit.
2: Why do you hate Priuses?
0: I do too, but go on.
1: Yeah, the person that I associate with Priuses.
2: Oh.
1: Yeah.
2: Okay, I feel that. That's me with Dodge Challengers.
0: I had one for a short time.
2: Oh, don't tell me that.
0: Yeah.
2: You're better than that, Mo.
0: You know, it was. I wanted a Dodge Challenger for so long, and then I got one. And I was like, what am I doing? I'm a grown-ass man.
2: Yeah.
0: Ooh, but I did like it. It was cool.
2: They're cool cars.
0: It's so cool on the... Here's the issue I had with the Challenger. It's so cool on the outside. Mm-hmm. And on the inside, it's a regular-ass sedan. You know what I mean? Like, it's just a basic-ass car on the inside. At least the one that I had.
1: I've never been on the inside of a Challenger.
2: Consider yourself lucky, because every man I've ever met that owned a Challenger, not you, Moog, apparently, was the most toxic person ever. I was like, what?
0: Well, I wasn't super toxic, but... 2 years later, me and my wife had a baby. What was my plan? Like, to put a car seat in the backpack of a Challenger?
1: Can you do that?
2: It was challenging you to be a better father.
0: I don't know if you can. It would be such a pain in the ass, you know, in a coupe. All right. Well, anyway.
2: Well, I'm glad we've all made it.
0: We're all here. We're ready to go. Who's up? 877-591-9696. Call him on. He's got his Cannibal Corpse shirt on.
3: Yeah.
2: What is that?
1: Are you guys not familiar with their hit song, Skull Full of Maggots?
2: No.
1: Oh, okay.
0: Are you using the word hit?
1: I shouldn't be.
2: Okay,
0: is that a band?
1: It is, yes.
0: What, a rock band?
1: Metal band.
2: Like Screamo?
1: Yeah.
0: All right.
1: No, metal, not Screamo.
2: Oh, okay. There's I don't know the difference. Diva.
0: We are not Chicago's rock station.
1: True.
0: Or metal station.
1: Well, I'm going to answer the phone.
2: Right. Okay.
0: Call Ahmad and call us by proxy, 877-591-9696. Who's up? What do you got going on this morning? We'd love to hear from you and welcome you to Team No Sleep.
2: Yes.
0: How about some Taylor Swift instead of whatever that was?
2: Yeah, metal.

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0: This might be a little bit early to say something like this, but do you ever wish you would have met somebody like, I don't know, Ariana Grande, Selena Gomez, or somebody super famous before they got famous?
1: Or before they, like, before everybody else caught on to the wave that they're amazing singers?
0: Yeah, so there's a person by the name of Ellie Bankey. She's actually from Downers Grove, and she's an amazingly talented singer, and she is opening for Ed Sheeran when his tour comes to Soldier Field next month.
1: Which is so cool, because how many people don't dream of performing at Soldier Field, let alone opening up for somebody who's as amazing as Ed Sheeran? Yeah. And knowing that this happened because you got discovered on TikTok.
0: Yeah, it's pretty huge, and she's so talented. Again, her name is Ellie Bankey. She's going to be here in our Blue Cross Blue Shield studios, and we would love to invite you to come and meet her and get a little exclusive performance and interview sesh.
1: Yes, so this is going to be happening Monday, June 1st at noon. 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
0: Yeah, so hit the website, register, and come see Ellie Bankey. 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So you say you have the best dad in the world. 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

0: B96, Moog, Carla, and Ahmad the Eavesdropper. Ahmad the Amazing has caught some of the juiciest gossip of all time.
1: Oh, man. It was so good that I missed half of my nap on Friday.
0: So you skipped sleep just to catch up on some gossip. Let me first ask you, where were you eavesdropping?
1: I was laying in my bed.
0: So you're in your bed and able to hear
1: all of this gossip. She had her man on speakerphone yelling at him.
0: So this is a neighbor.
1: I have my window open, and all I hear is this girl yelling at her boyfriend about sleeping with the girls at the bar that she works at.
0: Oh, man.
2: Ooh.
1: And then him justifying it by saying, well, you went on a date. And she goes, we were on a break. And it's just like, I heard, it's almost like they were performing a play for me.
0: Yeah.
1: I got all of the juicy details. Like, this guy was hooking up with every girl at...
0: at the bar that she works at.
1: Yes.
0: That's very impressive.
2: Did you happen to get what bar?
1: No, I didn't.
2: Oh,
1: I didn't.
2: It wasn't that setup. But you live in Uptown.
1: I live in Uptown.
2: Okay.
1: All the bars I go to are gay, so I don't think
2: she's not one of
1: those.
2: Okay.
1: Yeah, it's not one of those.
2: And your window is open when you were listening to all
1: this? Yes, and apparently I was like waiting for my boyfriend to get home. He goes, oh, the couple next door, they do that like every other night.
0: Oh, wow, so he catches it all the time.
1: Yeah, I sleep through it. And apparently this is like an ongoing thing. Like, the guy has like accused her of like trying to sleep with his brother. Shout out Match Your Mistake from yesterday.
0: Oh, wow.
1: Like, it gets...
0: We need to get them on Match Your Mistake.
1: I think we do.
0: Slide a business card or something under the door.
1: Exactly. And this is the cool couple that when the Bears were winning last season, we all went outside. And we were like, yeah, go Bears.
2: Go Bears.
1: Yeah. Little did I know.
0: You know what? There are those toxic couples, though, that are like so back and forth. Like, sometimes they're just screaming and hollering in front of everybody. Mm-hmm. And then the next day they're like, look at us. We've been together for 5 years. Yay.
1: Exactly.
2: They're the couples that on Instagram on Valentine's Day will post, we've been through many ups and many downs.
1: Downs.
0: Mostly downs.
1: But that is a down. Sleeping with every girl at your job.
0: Yeah.
1: Insane. And I got all the tea.
0: It not immediately being over is wild, too.
1: Exactly.
2: It's not immediately over because she feels guilty about something she's done.
1: Going on a date while they're on a break, come on.
0: Yeah, it's not that bad.
1: She kept saying, you're just like triggering me. And then at one point I was like, well, girl, hang up. I'm trying to go
2: hang
1: to sleep.
2: Up. Okay. And that part, like, whenever people argue on the phone, I'm like, you do know that you have the power to
0: end this conversation.
2: Like that.
1: Yes.
0: So Ahmad just laying in bed and catching the juiciest gossip.
1: Just so juicy. And every time I see them, I'm like, hey, girl.
2: You should break up.
0: Just know if you're listening, Ahmad carries a little bit of judgment.
1: Just a tiny bit.
2: There's always something so like, I don't know what the word is that I'm looking for, but when you hear other people's gossip, other people's problems, you're just like...
0: It's like watching TV.
2: Yeah.
0: You get a little bit of entertainment value
2: doesn't
0: out of it.
2: Doesn't feel real.
0: Yeah.
1: It doesn't.
0: Oh, man. Especially if you don't know them. Like, if they were your friends, you'd probably be like, oh, my God, I'm so sorry that he slept with everybody that you work with.
1: It was like I was laying in bed and they were doing like a podcast or something. Like, I heard every detail.
0: All right, who's got some juicy gossip?
2: Ooh, other people's gossip?
0: Other people's gossip. 877-591-9696. Ahmad shared some. Now, we'll keep you anonymous, and we'll keep, obviously, the people anonymous.
1: Right.
0: We're not trying to, like, expose people.
2: Right.
0: That's not our game here.
2: But if you know someone's cheating on someone.
0: Yeah.
2: Or if you know that someone's sleeping with their boss at work.
0: All right.
2: Or if you know, I don't know.
1: Someone's stealing office supplies.
0: What? Yeah. Tell us the juicy gossip right now. 877-591-9696. It's Moog and Carla Mornings on B96. Come and

0: 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Call us at 877-591-9696. It's B96 with Mogan Carla Mornings in Rena in Chicago. What's that juicy goss that you know right now?
1: Okay, so I can only say this because the kids are out of school, and so I feel like this gossip is kind of safe. But
0: okay.
1: I saw my kid's teacher is sleeping with one of the married moms at school.
2: And married.
1: Yeah, and I know this because I saw them kissing.
0: Wow.
2: Where?
1: I pulled around back of the school because I had to pick up my kid's school project, and they were back in the back of the school kissing.
0: Wow. I think that's so funny.
1: Yeah,
0: they're
1: cool.
0: Like teenagers. They're like, let's go to the back of the school and hide and kiss. I wonder if she's like trying to get her kids' grades up or something, or if this is like real love.
1: I don't think so, because this is like we all clock this teacher because he's cute. I mean, it's, you know,
2: cute. All the moms, he's like, good with kids. He's got a job. Honestly, 3 for 3.
0: Rena, are you coupled up? Are you with somebody?
1: Yeah.
0: Okay. Let me ask you one. This teacher, this hottie teacher. If you weren't coupled up, would you?
1: With this teacher?
0: Yeah.
1: I think I would if you wanted to be.
3: That took no time.
1: I might stop by.
0: Yeah. Oh, wow. You might
2: okay,
0: stop by.
2: Okay, so this is warranted. Not warranted because cheating is bad. You know, she should not be doing this. But you get why he's like attractive to other people.
1: Oh, yeah.
3: Does
1: oh, yeah.
3: anyone
1: no.
3: else
1: I mean,
3: know?
1: I mean, I can't fault her taste.
3: Does anyone else know?
1: No, just you guys right now.
0: Well, there's nobody else that you've told?
1: No, this just happened yesterday, so I've kind of been keeping it.
0: So
1: like
0: you haven't got a chance to tell everybody yet, because I would tell everybody.
1: No.
3: I would tell everyone.
2: I would call my husband immediately.
0: Yeah, 1,000%.
1: Yeah, no, that's the next person. That's the next person who's going to find out. He's not as into the gossip, so
2: Clearly, we're asking for it on our show.
1: You guys want it.
0: Yeah, well, thank you, Rena.
1: Mm-hmm. All right, I'm starting the summer with some juicy gossip. Thanks.
0: Yeah, you are.

0: Lollapalooza. It's going to have Charlie XCX, Zara Larsson, Major Lazer, and many, many more. We want to send you.
1: Many, many more. And the way to win some tickets, or wristbands, I should say, is by playing Lolla Ticket Tag.
0: Yeah, another chance at Lolla Ticket Tag coming up at 7 o'clock this morning. So if you could tell us the name and the city of the person who got qualified yesterday at 4 o'clock, then we will get you qualified today. And then you're going to be it.
1: Yes. And so we play at 7, 11, 2, and 4. So for whatever reason you missed yesterday's 4 o'clock, come back today at 7. You missed today's 7, come back today at 11.
0: Yeah.
1: And so on and so forth.
0: Yeah. The name and the city of the person who last got qualified is how you get qualified. It's like tag. So you're it. And get set. 7 o'clock with B96. So you say you have the best dad in the world. Well, now it's time to prove it for the ultimate Cubs Father's Day experience. 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

0: Look, I know some kids are out for the summer, and you're probably already going, God, what am I going to do with the kids?
1: Tire them out at Navy Pier.
0: Yeah, so this is really cool. So the Centennial Wheel at Navy Pier is turning 10 years old today, and to celebrate, they've got a bunch of deals, some $10 deals and some 10% off deals.
1: Yes, this is 10 years of iconic views, so this is perfect. And this is happening today. It all starts at 10 a.m., which is, fitting because 10 years. Yeah. So at 10 a.m., there will be $10 wheel tickets, $10 Chicago dog fries and beverages for the first 100 guests.
0: All right.
1: $10 tickets to the Butterfly House. 10% off anything that you buy merch-wise.
0: This is great.
1: 10% off Sea Dog Cruises, $10 classic milkshakes over at JoJo's Shake Shack. I could keep going.
0: Yeah, I mean, really, the idea is here that there's a bunch of $10 deals, either that or 10% off deals. I think $10 to ride the Centennial Wheel is a pretty good deal.
1: I mean, we've ridden it how many times?
0: Well, you know what? That was a special circumstance.
1: Yeah.
0: We were raising toys. But yeah, so
1: I meant to say that it's cool.
0: Yeah, because it's so cool. But those are some pretty good deals, and that is one of those things that you're like, man, what am I going to do with the kids today? Whatever am I going to do? Take them to Navy Pier.
1: Oh, 100%. And then also, there's $10 parking.
0: $10 parking, there you go.
1: For the first 110 vehicles.
0: And $10 off, did you say that, the Children's Museum tickets?
1: I didn't say that.
0: So there's $10 off the Children's Museum tickets, and their Children's Museum is amazing over there.
1: I've always wanted to go in, but I'm not a child or have kids.
0: Just go.
1: Should I just go?
0: You should. It'll keep you busy for hours.
1: Really?
0: Yeah.
1: They'll be like, why is this grown 30-year-old woman?
0: Yeah, maybe in like the little play areas, steer clear.
1: Or
0: if there's kids that are trying to do the bowling, let them.
1: Fine.
0: But there's a lot to do and a lot to see for the kids. And honestly, those are deals.
1: Not only that, but the weather is so nice today. Yeah. And right next to the lake, it's like a slight breeze.
0: Yeah, I think I might go take my daughter. I got a 2.5-year-old, so I think I'll go do the teacups and the Centennial Wheel. And the museum and stuff, and just keep her busy for the afternoon.
1: There's so much to do. If you wanted to do the, if you wanted to go to any of the plays that they have too at the theater that they have, it's also $10 off. Like, just go and just wherever you want to go, be like, so what's the discount today?
0: Yeah, exactly. It's today only. It's celebrating this Navy Pier Centennial Wheel 10th anniversary.
1: I love it.
0: All right, it's B96.
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0: Morgan Carla Mornings and Lala Ticket Tag. This is your chance at Friday Lala wristbands all this week at 7 a.m., 11 a.m., 2 and 4. Let's say hello to Gordy in Tinley Park. Are you ready to play, Gordy?
1: Yes.
0: All right.
2: Okay, Gordy, all you have to do is tell us the name and the city of the person that qualified yesterday at 4 o'clock.
1: Jen from Oak Lawn.
0: Yeah, there we go. Look at you. So, congratulations. You're officially in the running for Friday Lala wristband. So, if you win, you're going to see Charlie XCX, Zara Larsson, Major Lazer, and so many more. I mean, the list just goes on and on and on.
2: Are you excited?
1: Hell yeah.
0: All right.
2: Well, now you're it. So, you've got to remember. Tell us your name and the city that you're from. We just said it, but it's better when you say it.
1: Gordy from Tinley Park.
0: Gordy. G-O-R-D-Y. Gordy from Tinley Park. So you're at 11 a.m. You're going to have to remember Gordy from Tinley Park. Gordy, we're going to put you on hold and send you over to Ahmad the Amazing. He'll get some information from you and make sure that you're in the running to win those passes. All right?
1: All right, cool.
0: All right. Gordy from Tinley Park is it at 11 a.m.
2: Oh, I'm so excited for Friday at Lollapalooza.
0: Yeah, that's gonna be a fun day. Actually, each and every day is, I mean, just jam-packed with superstars. So if you want Lolla wristbands, make sure you listen to B96.
2: Yes, because we're going to be doing Lolla Ticket Tag all day long today at 7, 11, 2, and 4.
0: Yeah, and we'll keep it pushing all this week. So coming up next, we got to talk about what you wanted to do as a kid. And if you want to join in on this conversation, feel free. What did you want to be when you grew up? And then what do you do now?
2: Oh, yeah. Like, maybe you wanted to be a prima ballerina.
0: Yeah.
2: And now you're an accountant, and that's fun as well.
0: Maybe you wanted to be a finance bro, and you are one.
2: Or maybe whatever you wanted to be. Let us know.
0: 877-591-9696. It's Mogan Carla Mornings on B96.

0: So what did you want to be when you grew up? And then what are you now that you are grown up? It's B96. It's Moe and Carla Mornings. So this has gone kind of viral on Instagram because these kids were asked what they want to be when they grow up. And they just had just the absolutely most amazing answers.
1: Jolene, what would you like to be when you grow up?
0: Spice Girls.
2: Me too.
3: Jaden wants to be a gas station worker.
4: I want to be pregnant.
5: Potter
6: would like to be a
5: skeleton.
4: A Waffle House
5: worker.
4: Oh, my God.
5: A witch.
0: A witch. She said too. She wants to be a witch. So there was one there that wanted to be pregnant when she grew up.
7: Oh, well, that's a lot of people's dreams. A lot of people dream of being a mom.
0: There's one that said that they wanted to be a skeleton. And spoiler, one day you might be.
7: One day you will be,
0: well,
7: I fear.
0: Unless you get cremated.
7: Oh.
0: Always an option.
7: Oh, right.
0: And a significantly cheaper option. You don't have to buy any underground real estate.
7: That is true. That's what we did with my auntie.
0: Cremated her?
7: Yeah.
0: All right, bye.
7: Everyone was like, it's what she would have wanted.
0: You know what?
7: Just looking around the room like, right, we all agree.
0: Some people really do. My mom wants to be cremated.
7: I love that.
0: I want a big dramatic funeral. And I want to be a skeleton like this kid.
7: And you want to be a fly on the wall at that funeral, don't you?
0: Mm-hmm. I want to see who's really crying and who's faking it. 877-591-9696. What did you want to be when you grew up? And then what are you now? We'll start with Tiana in Maywood. What did you want to be when you grew up?
8: Growing up as a kid, I grew up with a lot of boys in the family. So I was always forced to play baseball, basketball, whatever. And I convinced myself as a kid I would be the first girl in the MLB.
0: Oh!
8: That was my goal.
0: I love that.
7: So how far did we get on that goal, Tiana?
8: I got to like eighth grade, and then the park I used to play at, girls aged out. So I couldn't keep going. And I was okay with that because the boys were rough and my brothers didn't play. And, you know, it's okay.
7: Okay.
0: Can we get some girls in the MLB, please? And for the Cubs, we need I don't know, feminine touch or something for these Cubbies who are going through a record-breaking
7: lost streak
0: right now.
7: See, Tiana, you could be what the Cubs need.
0: Yeah.
8: I could.
7: How's that arm doing?
8: I'll bring out the cleats.
0: Yeah, bring out the cleats. Bring out that bat.
7: Whatever you can. But what do you do now, then, if you wanted to be the first MLB worker?
8: Yeah.
0: So what are you doing now?
8: And now I work for the schools as a social worker.
0: Oh, I like that.
7: See, you're still doing something super amazing.
0: Yeah, good for you.
8: Still helping.
0: All right, well, thank you very much for sharing, and have a great day, okay?
8: You too.
0: Again, 877-591-9696. We want to know, what did you want to be as a kid? And then what do you do now that you're grown up? Like, I very much wanted to be... I had two career choices as a child. I wanted to be either an ice cream man... Hero, or a fireman.
7: Hero.
0: Yeah, so I wanted to be a hero of some sort.
7: And instead, you're a radio show host.
0: Yeah, not a hero by any means, but play music.
7: Some people would say that you save their mornings.
0: You know what? Yeah, maybe.
7: You could still be a hero here.
0: Gloria and Evanston, part of the Moe and Carla Mornings Mafia. What did you want to be when you grew up, and then what do you do now?
9: So... I had a lot of things when I was a kid that I wanted to be. It was either lawyer, doctor. But when I got to high school, I told myself, I want to be a paramedic.
10: Hi.
9: But now I'm an Instacart delivery driver and a stay-at-home mom.
0: Oh, I love that.
7: Look at that.
0: That's plenty to keep you busy, huh?
9: Yes. I'm the paramedic to them. So if anything happens, I got to get in the car and rush them to the hospital. Because the hospital is like a... 5-minute drive from us.
7: Yeah. And look at you knowing exactly where it is.
9: For a fireman to get out here.
0: Yeah.
7: Well, you know what? I always feel like stay-at-home moms don't get enough credit because you are their paramedic and their teacher and also their personal chef.
0: Yeah.
7: And also their, like, stylist.
0: And entertainer. Yep.
7: Yes, you are everything.
0: Nobody
7: Gloria.
0: Tells you about that part of being a parent is like, okay, now entertain this child.
7: Perform.
0: For 12 hours a day. Yeah. And arguably, as an Instacart driver, a hero.
7: Yes.
0: Because you're getting people the things they need. Thank you very much for that, Gloria.
9: No problem. I'll see you later.
0: We'll see you on the live. We're streaming live, by the way, on Instagram at B96 Chicago if you want to join in on the conversation. And feel free to call 877-591-9696. What did you want to be when you grew up? And then what are you now? I want to find out from Carla coming up next. What was it that you wanted to be as a kid?
7: Honestly, I think what I wanted to be was really cool. This job is cool, but what I wanted to be...
0: Was cooler?
7: Was cooler.
0: Let's

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0: It's B96 with Mogan and Carla Mornings asking, what did you want to be as a kid, and then what are you now? 877-591-9696. We're going to go to somebody who technically is still a kid. Danny, Riverside. So what is it that you want to be?
1: This message has been transcribed. Mm-hmm. One moment while I notify the caller.
2: Oh, okay.
0: Hello, Danny?
2: Danny, you called us.
0: Yeah, what's going on here?
2: Oh, well.
0: All right.
2: Okay.
0: Well, that's...
2: Not sure what's going on there. There's Danny.
0: Danny, are you there?
3: Yeah.
0: Your phone did a weird thing.
3: I want to be an entrepreneur when I grow up.
0: What does that mean?
3: I would like to start my own company one day.
0: Oh, okay.
3: And you want to start just kind of be my own boss.
0: Yeah. Okay.
3: But I'm still in high school now.
2: So you're still in the stage of like anything is possible in your life.
3: Yeah, I'm only a junior in high school now, but yeah.
0: And by the way, it absolutely is, you know, possible. I remember, you know, I wanted to be on the radio, and my friends were like, then you should try. And I said, no, that's crazy. That's like saying I want to be a movie star, an astronaut. Seems impossible, but you could do that too if you want it.
3: Yeah, totally.
0: So beyond just owning a business, is there like a type of business, something that you have an interest in?
3: Yeah, I think a software business would be really cool.
0: Okay.
3: I'd love to start with one of those.
4: And I
3: want to
4: be a star, an astronaut.
3: That's kind of like what I
0: want to
3: do.
0: Ah, okay, cool. All right, well, thanks very much for that, Danny, and have a great day, okay?
3: You too. Thank you very much.
2: Right. You can be whatever you want to be, Danny.
0: Yeah.
2: Oh, I love that.
0: Yeah, but I would hone in on something.
2: Right.
0: Yeah.
2: Right. Well, I mean, he wants to be a software.
0: Yeah, I like that. Yeah.
2: Then it's all the money.
0: I worry when people say entrepreneur. You know what I mean?
2: Yeah, because it's just like you want to be your own boss. And if I was my own boss, I'd give myself every day off.
0: Yeah.
2: And then I'd have no money.
0: Yeah.
2: So, but.
0: What about you, Carla? All right. So, I'm very curious what, in all the conversations that we've had, I don't know that I know what you wanted to be as a kid.
2: Ah, okay. So, when I was a kid, I wanted to work for the FBI.
0: Oh.
2: As a forensic scientist and criminal investigator.
0: Yeah. I could see that.
2: I did. I wanted that so bad because I used to have a video game called Woman's Murder Mystery where you would solve mysteries. And so when I applied to college, I applied to a bunch of like forensic chemistry programs. And so that's actually what I was studying for like my whole first semester.
0: I can 1000% see that.
2: Can you?
0: There's an alternate universe where you are an FBI agent.
2: How cool is that? But then as like college kept going and then things got a little bit harder and then things happened where I was like, the FBI is never going to hire me now. And so, and when well,

0: What was that?
1: I like to have fun.
0: Okay. All right. Mystery.
1: Not me being the one being investigated. So we switched career paths.
0: Okay.
1: And now I'm a radio show host.
0: And now you're sitting across from me at B96 in Chicago. That's wild. 877-591-9696. We'll grab one more. Aubrey and Lyle, what did you want to be when you grew up, and then what are you now? Oh, sorry.
2: Be a backup dancer?
0: You wanted to be a backup dancer for somebody specific?
2: Yeah, Beyonce or Britney Spears.
1: Yes.
0: All right.
1: Arguably all right. The two best Bs.
2: Yes, I wanted, because they were doing world tours. Like, I want to travel the world and dance my butt off.
1: Beyonce and Britney.
2: I loved it. I was like, get paid for that.
1: So yes. Were you a dancer growing up?
2: Yes. Yeah.
1: Were you good?
2: Just competitive. And then I was a part of my crew was a part of like MTV's Made, and they got on to like the, So You Think You Could Dance.
0: Wow.
2: So I was a part of like a really good group. I got to meet Oprah. I got to dance a part of her book.
0: Wow.
1: Dreams basically came true.
0: Yeah. So your dream did come true. And then you segued away from dancing. And what do you do now?
2: Mm-hmm. I'm a financial advisor.
0: Oh, see, you know what, though? Money.
1: Yeah.
2: Yes.
0: Yeah.
2: Yeah. Everyone needs personal finance, and I help a lot of my, like, elderly clients, and it makes me so happy. Me and widows are, like, so tight.
1: You're like, I get this is a rough moment, but I can help you.
0: Yeah. But sometimes those widows got some money.
2: Exactly.
0: Yeah. Oh,
2: yeah.
0: I love it. Well, you know what? Thank you for sharing that with us. And we appreciate your call. Have a great day, Aubrey.
2: Thank you.
1: Never stop dancing.
0: So we are in the situation where we had been reading somebody's diary for the last several months. And we are like, now what do we do every day at 7:30? We've been diving into somebody else's business. So we have done this a couple of times. We call it the truth jar. And we dive into our own business. And we have questions in a jar. And we have to pull out a question. And then me, Carla, and Ahmad the Amazing all have to answer that question. Well, since we've been sort of, you know, into Diary Girl's business for so long, we have based questions on the diary.
1: Yes, on her life, so that we can spill the same kind of tea, and that way we feel like it's even.
0: Like,
1: it's,
0: and maybe to some degree, like it's not over. So Diary Girl related questions in the truth jar, we all have to answer honestly. Let's see how that goes.
1: I'm scared.
0: Coming up next, it's Mogan Carla Mornings, commercial free on B96.

0: It's B96 with Moog and Carla Mornings. We have no diary. So now, since we've been getting into diary, we had somebody's diary. We were reading an entry a day on the radio for a few months, and it's all over. But we were really in this person's business. So now, we're going to get into our own business.
1: Yeah, we're going to tell on ourselves so that it feels a little more even.
0: Yeah. So we have what we are calling the truth jar. And in this jar is a bunch of questions. But today's questions specifically are questions that have stemmed from the content of the diary. Mm-hmm. So things that we judged somebody else on, now we have to expose our own truths. And we have to swear to tell the truth, the whole truth, and nothing but the truth when we read the questions from the truth jar. And we're going to go around the room. Moog, Carla, and Ahmad the Amazing. Ahmad has pulled the question for today. And it is...
2: When was the last time you hooked up with your ex?
1: Oh.
0: With any ex?
2: With any ex.
0: All right.
1: Well, this is because Diary Girl kept hooking up with her ex, Mike, for about a year.
0: Okay, yeah. Okay. That's true. Long after they were over.
1: Yeah.
0: So the last ex that I hooked up with was in 2016.
1: Oh, the best summer of everyone's lives.
0: It was a wild summer, and my ex had come into town. And this was my ex from when I was like 19. So this was my ex from like 05.
1: Mm. Oh, wow.
0: And so here we are like almost a decade later, and she was like, hey, I'm coming into town. And I was like, oh? And she was like, we should hang around. And I was like, okay, fine. So we went and got a sandwich, and then we went back to my place. And we absolutely hooked up for old time's sake. I don't know why. I don't know why it's so comfortable. Even if it had been almost a decade,
2: mm-hmm.
0: nobody's adding anything to their number. You can skip the BS.
2: Mm-hmm.
0: And we knew ahead of time based on our text conversation.
2: Oh, okay.
1: Is it not safe for work?
0: Well, no, I could not.
1: Oh, okay.
0: Because there were photos and everything.
1: Oh, my goodness.
0: Yeah, it was a pretty aggressive conversation. So we knew that we were in the clear.
2: Got you. I thought the sandwiches just made you guys horny.
0: Yeah. No, that too. That was our aphrodisiac.
2: Yeah.
1: Apparently Jimmy John's is an aphrodisiac.
0: She wanted the salami. That was my story. Carla?
1: Okay. Last time that I
0: hooked up with an ex was...
1: This weekend!
2: What?
1: Yeah.
0: Oh,
2: okay.
0: Tell.
1: So, I dated this guy 5 years ago. He's from Arizona.
0: Mm-hmm.
1: And I have always said, always said that he is the hottest guy that I have ever dated.
0: All right.
1: Like, for the last 5 years, whenever anybody would ask me, girl, what's your type? I'd be like, physically? And they'd be like, yes. And then I would show them this guy's profile because I just think he's the most handsome person on the face of this earth.
0: Just a dreamboat.
1: Yes.
0: Really? More handsome than me and Ahmad?
2: Yeah, come on.
1: Yes.
0: That's wild.
2: No hesitation.
1: I'm sorry.
2: No, I've seen him. He's cute.
1: He's so handsome. And so he, out of nowhere, hit me back up like years later.
0: Okay.
1: And he was like, hey, I'm coming into town. Similar to yours.
0: Yeah.
1: And I was like, okay,
0: you're
1: sure.
0: Like, yeah, you are.
1: Yeah, you are. My middle name is Tam. And so, he did in fact hang out and we smooched.
0: All right.
1: We did smooch.
0: And this was this past weekend.
1: This literal weekend.
0: Brilliant.
1: I know.
0: I love that story.
2: I love that.
1: Yeah. 10 out of 10.
0: All right. So question from the truth jar is, when is the last time that you hooked up with an ex? Ahmad the Amazing, your turn.
2: Mine got a little scary. So back in 2019, I was on a road trip. I wanted to stop, and I knew I had an ex along the way. And he had been, like, hitting me up. I've been looking at the Instagram. He had gotten a little thick. Everything was sitting right.
0: So, and wait. And in this instance, thick is good.
2: Good.
0: Okay.
2: Yeah, very good.
0: So, you're like, I'm road tripping.
2: Might as well stop over here at this town. And, you know, we did our thing.
0: Okay.
2: I moved on. He did not. He started stalking my mom's Facebook.
1: Ooh.
2: He would call me and text me from random numbers. This lasted until like last summer, right before I moved up here.
0: Man.
1: Oh, so you're a cautionary tale.
2: Like, he literally called me while I was like hanging out with Issa. We just had
0: Issa is Ahmad's current boyfriend.
2: Yes. And we had just had like kind of the marriage conversation.
0: Oh.
2: And so he calls me like, hey, how you been? I'm like, I don't like you. I'm literally hanging out with the guy that I want to marry. Stop texting me. Stop calling me.
0: Wow.
2: I got really upset with him, and I think it worked.
0: Angry am I.
1: Well, see, that's the thing, is that when you hook up with an ex, it tends to blur lines.
2: Yeah.
1: You know?
0: Yeah, then it starts to look like, what
2: But after I let you down gently over like 6 years, yeah, and you keep calling me, and you're stalking my mom's Facebook, you're like, oh, I saw your little sister did great in track.
0: Yeah.
2: Like, who
1: that's
2: are
1: weird.
2: You?
0: Everybody needs to learn to take the hint when the hints come your way. But you clearly left an imprint.
2: Hey.
0: Like
1: you
0: that.
1: Walked
0: no,
1: right into that
0: I
1: did. One. Yes, you
2: Thank
1: did.
2: Ya.
0: Not on purpose. All right.
1: See?
0: Well, that's the truth jar.
1: We've all hooked up with the next.
0: Everybody.
1: Can't even judge her.
0: Has hooked up with everybody
2: her.
0: Has backslid or backtracked, whichever you call it. In their lives. It's just a thing. We're humans.
1: Some of us just a few days ago.
0: Yeah. All right. Can't crush Carla. Some can. Can't crush Carla next. Your chance at $1,000. Stick around. It's

0: Crush Carla coming up next. We need somebody who wants to win $1,000. I feel like that's an easy thing to come across.
1: Yeah, if you want a grand, yeah. Real quick, you know, come call us.
0: 877-591-9696. Jump on the phone. So it's you versus Carla, and we're going to ask 5 pop culture questions. So we'll send Carla out of here. We'll ask you the questions first, and then Carla will come back and answer the same questions. And whoever gets more...
1: No, I don't want $1,000, but you will if you get more than I do.
0: Whoever wins more gets the title.
1: There you go.
0: 877-591-9696.

0: 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Yeah.
1: B96.
2: Can't crush Carla.
3: Can't Crush Carla, brought to you by Planet Fitness. Melissa in Berwyn is going to take Carla on today. Hi, Melissa. How are you?
4: I'm good. How are you guys today?
3: We're pretty good. We're hoping that we get to give away $1,000, but I suppose that's up to you. Why don't you start by throwing Carla out of here?
4: Bye, Carla. Get on out of here.
3: There you go.
5: That was like a nonchalant kick out.
3: Yeah, get on out of here, she says. All right, so it's 5 pop culture questions. Get more correct than Carla. Crush Carla. You get $1,000. Here we go. We'll start with question number 1. Sources say Ryan Reynolds attended the final Late Show without Blake Lively because she's, quote, polarizing, and he didn't want her presence to overshadow Stephen Colbert's last night. What Marvel character does Ryan Reynolds play in the MCU?
4: Wasn't he Green Lantern?
3: Question number 2. 10 years ago today, Fifth Harmony released their album 727. This was the final album the group released before Camila Cabello pursued a solo career. What was the lead single from the album 727 that featured Ty Dolla Sign?
4: I don't know.
3: All right, question number 3. Bad Bunny will take his voice acting, will make his voice acting debut as a pizza with sunglasses in Toy Story 5, which hits theaters June 19th. What is the name of the astronaut character in the Toy Story movies? The astronaut.
4: Buzz Lightyear.
3: Question number 4. Navy Pier is offering $10 deals to celebrate the centennial wheel turning 10 today. This includes $10 rides on the wheel, $10 shakes at JoJo Shake Bar, and $10 tickets to the Butterfly House. Which museum is located at Navy Pier?
4: Yeah. The Children's Museum?
3: All right, question number 5. Oreo is releasing limited edition cookies inspired by BTS on June 8th. They're purple with a brown sugar pancake flavored cream inspired by the Korean snack Hotuk. True or false, BTS has never had a number 1 on the Billboard Hot 100. All right, let's get Carla back in here. While Carla's on the way in, so you have a whole lineup of pets in your house. 2 dogs, 2 lizards, and a bird?
4: Yes.
3: What kind of bird?
4: A cockatiel.
3: And do you love having a bird?
4: She's a little feisty, but I love her.
3: This past weekend, I had family in town. We did the Chinatown thing, and then we did, like, the bean and all that. And there, twice, we saw these collections of macaws, these big, colorful birds. And I said to my wife, we need to get a bird. And she said, absolutely not.
5: Why?
3: She said, they're stinky. And I don't know that they're stinky.
5: Are they stinky?
4: Oh,
5: Melissa?
4: My bird's not stinky. She does poop a lot.
3: Oh, yeah. Yeah, you got to get newspapers in the crap on. But other than that, I don't know. It might be a fun animal after all. The other ones are...
5: I had birds growing up.
3: Oh, did you?
5: Yeah.
3: Did you like it?
5: I mean, I never really had to take care of them.
3: Did they talk?
5: No.
3: Oh, okay.
5: I talked a lot, though.
3: What?
5: No way.
3: Welcome back, Carla. 3 correct for Melissa and Berwyn. Let's see how you do. Question number 1. Sources say Ryan Reynolds attended the final Late Show without Blake Lively because she's polarizing, apparently, and he didn't want her presence to overshadow Stephen Colbert's last night. What Marvel character does Ryan Reynolds play in the MCU?
5: Deadpool.
3: Yeah. Question number 2.
4: Oh, my God.
3: Question number 2. 10 years ago today.
5: Did you get that wrong?
3: Yeah, she said Green Lantern. 10 years ago today, Fifth Harmony released their album 727. This was the final album the group released before Camila Cabello pursued a solo career. What was the lead single from the album 727 that featured Ty Dolla Sign?
5: The only song from Fifth Harmony that I can remember right now is We Can Work From Home.
3: Yeah.
5: Okay,
3: that's
5: great.
3: That's the one cool. Where in the video, or was it some VMA performance?
5: Like, they were hammering a wheel.
3: A tire, yeah.
5: Or a tire, I should say.
3: It was a good song.
5: It is a good song. It's also literally the only one of Fifth Harmony that I can remember.
3: Oh, yeah. And it was a little bit before their before its time.
5: Yeah.
3: Because everybody started working from home in the pandemic, and that was the jam. Question number three. Bad Bunny will make his voice acting debut as a pizza with sunglasses in Toy Story 5, which hits theaters June 19th. What is the name of the astronaut character in the Toy Story movies?
5: Buzz Lightyear.
3: Buzz Lightyear is correct. Question number four. Navy Pier is offering $10 deals to celebrate the Centennial Wheel turning 10 today. This includes $10 rides on the wheel, $10 shakes at JoJo's Shake Bar, and $10 tickets to the Butterfly House. Which museum is located at Navy Pier?
5: The Children's Museum?
3: That's correct.
5: Okay.
3: Which means 10 years ago was a busy day. Not only was it Fifth Harmony's album release day, it was also the debut of the Centennial Wheel.
5: Wow.
3: All right, question number five. Oreo is releasing limited edition cookies inspired by BTS on June 8th.
5: Cool.
3: They're purple with a brown sugar pancake flavored cream inspired by the Korean snack Hotuk. True or false, BTS has never had a number one on the Billboard Hot 100.
5: That's got to be false.
3: That's false. They've had 7.
5: Yeah, I'm like, come on now.
3: Yeah. Oh, man. Bummer, Melissa, because Carla got all 5 correct. Unfortunately, you know what this means, right?
4: Yep. I'm Melissa from Berlin, and I can't crush Carla.
3: No, you
5: not
3: can't crush
5: today.
3: Carla. No, but we enjoyed having you on, and thank you for the insight about having birds. I'm going to go get one on my way home today.
4: Thank you.
3: Without asking my wife. Just going to go pick one up. Why not?
5: I'm sure she's going to love that. And then you could just blame Melissa in Berlin.
3: Yeah. All right, Melissa, have a great day. We'll talk to you soon.
4: Thank you.
3: All right, it's Mogan and Carla Mornings.

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1: Yeah, so Kelly's girlfriend goes from being the life of the party to having to be carried out of the party.
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1: The death of the party, yeah. 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
1: So today we've got Kelly in Northwest Indiana. Now, let me understand this. You're having issues with your girlfriend every time you go out. What's going on?
2: So she just can't handle her liquor, and it's bad.
1: Oh, no.
3: What happens?
1: Yeah.
2: Well, you know, granted, she's 5 feet tall, so she's not meant to handle a lot of liquor, but she also doesn't drink. I always end up having to go home early or take her home because she's had, like, way too much. And I've talked to her about it, and she just says, oh, I'm small, I can't help it, it's normal. I'm not, you know, if I'm so tiny, you know, we're adults, and I'm just can't handle, you know, more than whatever I had. But I'm thinking to myself, then just have one White Claw and be done with it, you know? Just
4: right. So basically, you've got this 5 foot nothing person who any amount of alcohol knocks her on her ass and she's a nightmare.
2: Yeah, right, right.
3: And she's choosing to still have any amount of alcohol and thinking right. It's what, just fine?
2: Right. Like, at this age, don't you know your limit? Like, haven't you experimented all these years to see what, you know, what you're, like, most people know, oh, I have two drinks and that's it, I'm done. But she just, she'll rip shots of tequila. She's like, four.
3: Listen,
2: you know,
3: your
2: four
3: girl sounds like
2: her.
3: A vibe.
4: She does sound like a vibe. And unfortunately, as much as, like, the rational, not drunk brain goes, I know I shouldn't have that much. The more you drink, the more you think, I can have more and it won't be a problem.
3: Right.
2: Yeah. So does she have a problem? I don't know. We don't even go out that often. I'm starting to wonder, is it because we're getting older or whatever? But we were starting to think we were going to move in together, but this is kind of stopping me. And, you know, we've been together for 4 months. I love everything else about her, but dang, girl, slow it down.
4: You were going to move in after 4 months?
2: You know how it is.
4: That's a separate conversation, but yeah.
2: Yeah, maybe. Oh,
3: okay, so you say that she can't handle her liquor and you end up having to take care of her, but you haven't really told us how she gets. Some people get flirty, some people get sloppy. People get mean. How does she get?
4: Is she?
2: Well, totally sloppy, first of all, like super sloppy. And I'm in good shape, but I'm not up to carrying some 5 foot person home, you know?
3: Every single time.
2: So, and there was one time she was a little snarky mean, but not especially. She's usually like kind of lovey, but just super sloppy. It's just embarrassing, you know?
4: I do know, especially if you're like not drinking that much and somebody with you is so drunk, how annoying that can be.
3: Yeah.
4: And you're like, do I go away from this person or do I catch up with them? Because this is not
3: this weird in between place is going to get me mad.
4: So essentially, all right. So the issue is this, okay? It's Kelly in Northwest Indiana. She's with this girl who she really likes. They've been together about 4 months. They've even considered moving in together. The problem is she's 5 foot tall and pretty much any amount of alcohol she drinks, she gets just wasted. And it's to a point where like Kelly's like over it. Like, and I've been in those relationships before where, like, when you're with the person and they start drinking, you start getting that feeling of, like, oh no, this
3: here
4: is,
3: we go.
4: This, here we go. This is not going to be good. And that is not a good feeling to have. And, like, you're pre angry before it even happens,
3: or pre concerned.
4: Mm hmm. You know, but this is match or mistake. And the question is, can this relationship be a match or is it a mistake? Is there any level of talking her out of that kind of drinking? Because also, you know, you do get to a certain age where you're like, okay, now I'm taking care of somebody. This is annoying.
2: Yeah, I don't want to be a babysitter, right?
3: Yeah.
4: Right.
3: And you said you mentioned this to her?
2: Yeah. Yeah, I did. And you know, she's like, oh, I'm just having fun. I don't know. I'm so little. That's why.
4: Well,
2: what does that mean, you know?
4: Talking to anybody in a relationship about their drinking is hard. I think the natural human tendency when somebody says that you're drinking too much is to get aggressive
3: and anxious defensive. And embarrassed.
4: Yeah. So, but you know, is it a match or is it a mistake? That's the question. Can you see a relationship through if this is a problem? Is this something she can grow out of? Or is this who she is? 877-591-9696. Kelly needs your help. It's match or mistake on B96.
0: Now it's up to you to decide. Is it a match or a mistake?

0: It's B96 with Match or Mistake. So Kelly is in Northwest Indiana, and her girlfriend apparently becomes a nightmare when she drinks. She's like, I'm only 5 feet tall, so I'm just crazy when I drink.
1: Oh, yeah, which makes sense because, like, I can relate. It doesn't take a lot to get, I guess, intoxicated when you're a little bit smaller. But I think it also takes you knowing your body, you know?
0: Yeah, like, knowing when to stop.
1: Maybe not 15 shots of tequila, maybe one.
0: It's come to a point where Kelly really dreads when her girlfriend is drinking at all. And so the question is, can this relationship be a match? Is there saving it or is it a mistake? At 877-591-9696, some insight from Maureen

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1: Anymore. I want, you know, somebody who's going to be more responsible. So I see nothing but red flags on this one.
2: Well, and that's interesting, and I appreciate you being open and honest with us. And
3: yes.
2: I feel like if you're in a situation where, you know, you've said that you're a recovering alcoholic.
3: So you're not drinking at all.
2: And that's got to be really hard to be around somebody who's drinking a
3: so
2: lot.
3: So actively.
2: Yeah.
1: Right. So, you know, I mean, I'm fine in a an area where people are drinking. That doesn't bother me. But when you're sitting there and then all of a sudden you get the blurring and the staggering, it's not fun. It gets old. It gets old, and it's you're babysitting, and then you're wondering if this person's going to drive. If this person's driving, I mean, I couldn't pick when my ex-boyfriend would fall down. I'm like, you stay there.
2: Yeah,
3: because I can't pick you up.
2: Well, and then it becomes this constant stressor on your life. That's very interesting and valuable insight.
1: It.
2: Yeah. Well, thank you for that, Maureen.
1: You're welcome. Thank you, and tell this girl to walk away.
2: Okay. Thank you for that.
3: We'll
2: have
3: tell her to
2: day.
3: Run.
2: Yeah. Is it Rihanna or Rihanna?
4: Rihanna.
2: Rihanna and New Lennox. Now, you say this could be a match.
4: I think if she's able to fix, like, if they're able to work through this and fix it out, because my dad had a similar problem, and, like, if you're able to work it out with your partner and figure it out, it could be a match, but if she's not willing to change her ways, then I think it's a mistake.
3: Yeah, because it's one of those things where I think it happens to like people that drink too much, sometimes you don't remember what happened.
2: Mm-hmm.
3: And so if you don't remember how you were acting,
2: then you just move on with your life.
3: You don't know that it was like an embarrassing, perhaps like bad moment for other people until somebody straight up shows you. And then you're like, okay, fine. Two high noons it is.
2: Yeah. Well, and if you're the one who, you know, can get a little bit carried away drinking, and we're not pointing fingers and saying alcoholism or anything like that. But the other person, you might not know that they've got a sense of dread when you drink.
3: Yeah.
2: And that is not a fun thing to live with, because then it gets you in kind of like a space where you're not having fun at all.
3: Right. Because no one wants to believe they're the problem. Brianna, how long did it take for your dad to kind of lock in and fix that?
4: Well, it took him one night on New Year's, and he, like, completely lost it, and he changed his ways after that, and he'll only also drink and have a beer, like, once in a while, and I think it took a lot, like, in him to change, but he did it, and I'm proud of him for it, because now my mom and him are happier, and, like, it's made a lot impact on our lives. So.
2: Yeah, wow.
3: It normally always takes one incident, huh? The big incident,
4: I think if her girlfriend is willing to accept this and willing to change, then I think it could really work out.
2: Yeah, and I guess that is a whole other variable, is how willing is she, you know?
3: She doesn't seem very willing. She seems
2: at
3: to be very
2: point,
3: like, oh, it's just something that happens.
2: I'm quirky.
3: And you're like, well.
2: I'm quirky. My quirk is that I'm a complete and total nightmare when I have three drinks. Thank you very much, Rihanna. Have a great day, okay?
4: Thank you, too.
2: So the question is it a match or mistake? Again, Kelly in Northwest Indiana, her girlfriend is very short and kind of uses that as an excuse to just be wild when she's drunk.
3: And the thing is, I'm trying not to judge, because I used to be the exact same way.
2: Sure.
3: So I know that there is perhaps a way out of this, but she has to know what's going on when
2: she has to acknowledge it, too. But can it be a match or is it a mistake? Would love to hear from you. Also going to check in with Kelly again next and kind of see where her head is at. Is she going to stick around for it? It's Morgan Carla Mornings on B96.

0: 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A chance to win $1,000 if you can answer 10 trivia questions correctly on B96. It's Moog and Carla Mornings. And Match or Mistake with Kelly in Northwest Indiana, whose girlfriend is kind of a nightmare when she drinks. And it's something that she hasn't really acknowledged and hasn't really tried to change.
1: Right, because I get it can be a little embarrassing to like admit or understand that maybe you're the problem sometimes. Yeah. So she's still trying to understand that.
0: And she's trying to figure out, is this relationship a match or a mistake? Now, Grandma Debbie always has some valuable insight for us. Now, Grandma Debbie, you say it's a match, and there was a point in time where you were this person.
2: Yes, I was. I was told it was either vodka or him.
0: Mm.
2: And I chose him, and we're still together.
0: Wow.
2: So if she really wants the girl bad enough, if you want something bad enough, you'll do anything to get it. That's what I always say.
1: That's true.
2: So, you know, I feel like if she really wants to be with this girl, she'll slow down or stop altogether. I barely drink now when we go out. So, I mean, it's not a big deal. You can still have fun without alcohol.
0: Yeah.
1: Right.
0: Absolutely.
1: And I'm glad that you're trying to see the side of giving a person grace, because, again, we don't have all the sides to the story, mm-hmm. right? We don't know what we don't know. But go ahead.
2: Well, because I was going through divorce, so I was drinking a lot.
1: But yeah. Okay.
2: There's no excuse. You know what I mean? There's no excuse to drink that much to where you can't, you know, walk yourself.
0: Yeah. Well, thank you very much for that, Debbie, and have a great day, okay?
2: Good luck to her, and love you guys.
1: Love you too.
0: So, really, though, Kelly, this is, you know, your life and your situation. What do you think? Do you think it's going to end up being a match or a mistake?
3: Oh, you know, sadly, I think it's going to be a mistake. I mean, it's only been 4 months. It's not like I gave up that much of my life yet, and
0: right.
3: I'm going out less. Why? Because I have fun going out. Why am I going out less? That's who I am. And, you know, if she's ripping shots of tequila, why do I have to, like, suffer and modify my behavior to be a babysitter?
0: Right, and that sucks. And you don't want to carry somebody home or drag them up the steps or, like, all that stuff's not fun.
1: Every time the bartender's like, free drink, you're like, no. Normally those are very good words.
0: Yeah.
3: Yeah.
0: Well, I'm sorry that that's the case, but I hope that you find somebody who's kind of more your speed.
3: Yeah, thank you. I'm sure I will.
1: Maybe someone taller.
3: Yeah.
0: Or with a higher tolerance.
1: Yeah.
0: All right. Well, good luck, Kelly.
3: Thank you. Thanks, guys.
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0: It's B96 with Moog and Carla Mornings, and Moog's Mega Minute coming up next. We just need somebody who wants to give it a shot.
1: We just need someone that feels like they can answer 10 trivia questions in 60 seconds correctly.
0: Yeah, you could do that, right? 877-591-9696, because if you do, the Mesman & Dover Law Firm wants to set you up with $1,000.
1: Somebody literally just won last week.
0: Yeah, let's make it happen for you, all right? Good luck. It's next on B96.

0: Carly in Bucktown is going to play today for a chance to win $1,000. How you doing there, Carly?
1: Good morning. I'm great. How are you guys?
0: We're good.
2: We're fabulous, Carly. I like when people's names are any variation of Carla. So you are officially my favorite person today.
1: Likewise.
0: Well, let's see if we can make this happen for you. 10 trivia questions, 60 seconds. If you get them all correct, $1,000 is yours. Here we go. Which holiday was this past Monday?
1: Memorial Day.
0: Correct. Which sport did the Chicago Fire play?
1: Soccer.
0: Correct. Which cartoon feature a cat that likes lasagna?
1: Garfield.
0: That's correct. Which food place sells blizzards?
1: Dairy Queen.
0: That's correct. Which Disney princess sings A Part of Your World?
1: Ariel.
0: Correct. Halfway to $1,000. Which Australian animal mainly eats eucalyptus leaves?
1: A koala.
0: Correct. What does it mean to wave the white flag?
1: Surrender.
0: That's correct. What was the name of the volleyball in Castaway?
1: Oh, the volleyball?
0: Yep.
1: Pat.
0: Which president was a licensed bartender?
1: Roosevelt.
0: Incorrect. What was the name of the first cloned animal?
1: Dolly.
0: Dolly is correct. Oh, but you missed two of them.
2: Ooh, you're so good, though. When Logan and I were looking at each other like, is it gonna happen?
0: Oh, man.
1: Well, thanks, Carla.
0: What was the name of the volleyball in Castaway?
2: Wilson.
0: Wilson.
1: Oh, okay.
0: Who's headquartered?
1: All right. Like the brand.
2: Yeah.
0: The brand is headquartered right here in downtown Chicago in our building.
1: Thanks.
0: And which president?
1: All right, I'll never forget that.
0: Which president was a licensed bartender?
2: Abe Lincoln.
0: Abe Lincoln.
2: He
0: honest
2: actually
0: Abe.
2: Owned a bar.
0: Oh, he did?
2: Mm-hmm.
0: What a badass.
2: I know.
1: Okay. Maybe I should have known that one.
0: Man,
1: okay.
0: You were only two away from $1,000.
1: Dang, we played one other time, and that was the same. 80% is our average, I guess. All right, well, we'll keep trying.
0: You'll keep trying, all right? We'll do this again every weekday, 8:40, for a chance to win a grand.
1: Thanks, guys. Have a good day.
0: Thank you. You have a good day as well.
1: Bye.
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0: Before we go, we'd like to hear some little victories. What's something you'd love to celebrate with the rest of the world?
2: It's so hard not to smile when the weather is starting to warm up, the sun is out, graduations are happening, kids are out of school. Tell us something good.
0: 877-591-9696. Coming up next, we'll do little victories. 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It's B96.

0: B96, Moe and Carla Mornings, and Little Victories. And we're going to start with Janae in Chicago Heights. And Janae in Chicago Heights is celebrating one of the most important people in the world. Is that right?
1: Yes, I am.
0: And this is your best friend in the whole wide world's birthday?
1: Yes, Ashley Shelton.
2: Ashley, happy birthday, Ashley.
0: Happy birthday, Ashley.
2: What makes Ashley the best friend in the whole world?
1: Yeah.
2: Like, what makes her so special?
1: Because she's always there for me, and she's like my personal lawyer.
0: Oh, okay. Yeah. All right, best friend / lawyer / everything person. How long have you guys been friends?
1: For 8 years.
0: 8 years. All right, then, cool. Well, happy birthday, Ashley Shelton.
2: You know, I saw something online once, and it's probably not true, but it said that once you are best friends with someone for 8 years, or friends with someone for 8 years, that's the time it takes to know that they'll be your friends forever.
0: Oh, okay.
1: We're definitely going to be friends forever.
2: Aww.
0: Oh, I love it. Well, happy birthday to Ashley, and thank you, Janae, for sharing that. Have a great day, okay?
1: Thank you. You too.
0: All right, bye. Megan is in Chicago, and so you run a dog rescue, is that right?
3: Yes. Hi, good morning.
0: Good morning.
2: That's so amazing that you're doing that.
3: Yeah, so I run, I'm one of the two co-founders of Chicago Rescue Authority here in Portage Park in Chicago.
0: Okay, I love that. And so do I understand you guys have like a big adoption event coming up?
3: We do. This Sunday, May 31st at 1 to 4 p.m., we're going to be at Almost Home Tavern and Grill. It's on the corner of like Clark and Racine.
0: Yeah, it's right there in Wrigleyville, yeah.
3: They've been so amazing. They're putting on this amazing event for us and helping us get some of our adoptable dogs featured. They have like a pup cup and a treat bar, like a doggy kissing booth they made for us.
2: Oh my gosh.
3: It's amazing. They've got Tito's is going to be out there with some dog swag and some cocktails for us. They're going to have whiskey sampling. And they're so kind. They're doing a $1,000 donation match. So if we can get a lot of people out to our event on Sunday and get some donations going, Almost Home Tavern and Grill will match our donation up to $1,000 for us, which is incredible.
0: What is the name of your rescue again?
3: Chicago Rescue Authority. It's kind of like CTA. We took some inspiration from CTA and just kind of pay honor to Chicago. We're pretty recognizable.
0: I saw you on Instagram this morning because I saw a logo that looked like CTA, but it said CRA. And I was like, oh, what's that?
3: Hey, that was me.
0: Yeah.
2: Oh, that is so cute. Okay, how many dogs need a home right now?
3: So we have about 45 dogs in our rescue at the present time. We're going to have anywhere from like 10 to 15 adoptables at the event. And they're going to be ranging anywhere from, like, I have a litter of 8-week-old puppies that actually the team at Almost Home named for us.
0: Yeah.
3: I have some 8-week-old Chihuahua puppies. Chicago Rescue Authority actually took 15 beagles from the Ridgeland Farms laboratory release.
0: Little cutie beagles.
3: A couple of weeks ago.
0: Yeah.
3: A lot of those kids aren't going to be ready for adoption quite yet, but we do have a couple of them that have come a really long way in their foster homes that are going to try to make an appearance for a little while if it's not too overwhelming for them because everything's kind of new to them and they're very nervous. But
2: this is so cute. And I know that there are at least 10 or 15 people listening right now that want a dog.
0: 100%. By the way, this coming Sunday at Almost Home Bar. Expect to see Ahmad the Amazing, our producer. He's the guy that took your call. He lives right up the street from Wrigleyville, and he's going to come adopt 5 dogs.
3: Okay, perfect. Okay. Time to come say hi.
0: So you only got 40 left.
2: And his boyfriend's going to make him return 4 of them.
0: No.
2: Yeah.
0: Well, have an amazing event. I hope that you guys get a lot of dogs adopted out this weekend.
2: Almost Home Bar. Yeah. What time?
3: 1 to 4 p.m. on Sunday.
0: 1 perfect. To 4 p.m. Sunday. All right. Well, thank you for sharing that with us, Megan, and have a great day.
3: Thank you both. Have a good morning.
0: All right. Bye.
2: Bye.
0: All right. That's going to do it for Moe and Carla Mornings today. We got to run back tomorrow. We'll do this thing again.
2: Yes. Let's give away some money. Let's do some more little victories.
0: By the way, I love a short week. Tomorrow's already Thursday.
2: Oh.
0: Let's get after it.
2: I love good news. That's my little victory. Let's end it on a high.
0: Lala, ticket tag. Your chance to win Friday wristbands to Lollapalooza is at 11 a.m. Your next chance. All right. Stick around for that. Enjoy the day. We'll talk to you tomorrow. It's Moe and Carla Mornings on B96.

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0: That's it. That's the name right there. That's correct.
1: Yeah! Tag, you're it. We're going to need your name and the city that you're from.
3: And go. Zara Larsson, Charlie XCX, Major Lazer, and you.
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0: Are you ready to play?
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0: getting you in. 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

0: You know what's crazy is seeing all the Y2K fashion making a comeback. So I saw this strapless little like baby summer dress at Target that looks exactly like the dresses I wore in like 2002.
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right. 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Getting you in right now. 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

0: 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Hey, Nikki and Schaumburg, what you up to?
1: 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I'm just trying to pay some bills, that's all.
0: Man, aren't we all. Well, let's see if we can get you set up with some Lala wristbands. Do you know the name and city of the caller from 7 a.m.?
1: That was good old Gordy from Tinley Park.
0: You got it. One step closer to Lollapalooza.
1: Heck yeah, let's go. That would only make this day better. You know, you get some sun and then you get a little bit of luck, hopefully.
0: Well, we're rooting for you, Nikki. Nikki and Schaumburg, that's the name you got to remember when you call again for Lala. 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

Love a short work week. Cannot believe it is already Wednesday. I was like, what day is it today earlier? And I was like, oh my gosh, halfway through the work week already. I am loving it. It's B96, Rema, Selena Gomez, T-Pain coming up after Destiny's Child.

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0: 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Angie, in Elmhurst, that means I'm definitely getting your Outcast on for you next, okay?
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Over and over and over, okay? If you want to get hooked up, that's the number you got to call. 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I'll get you in less than 20 on B96. 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
0: It is, right? Next time I'm at the park with my kid and I see a paletero man, I'm definitely getting me an ice cream and her an ice cream. Usually I say no, but hey, it's summer. 'Tis the season. It's B96.

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Niall Horan tickets for caller number 9 right now, 877-591-9696. You'll get a pair of tickets to see him at United Center. 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

0: 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What you up to today?
1: Oh, I'm just doing some grocery shopping. It's my day off.
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1: 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Beach weather.
0: 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You're caller 9.
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Jennifer Lopez spent Memorial Day weekend with her kids by the pool in a white bikini. Girl, if I look like J-Lo, I'd be in a bikini all day, air day. It's B96.

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9: Juan is known as the King of Bachata.
10: 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Me llaman Romeo.
9: And the other one, the Prince. 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Romeo Santos and Prince Royce. 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Tickets

Palooza coming up. Can you believe how close we're getting? It's almost June. We're just days away from June. It is coming up, and you can be there to see Zara Larsson, Lil Uzi Vert, Charlie XCX, and everybody else. Your Lala ticket tag. Another chance coming up at 2 o'clock with Sonic. You got to make sure you know the name and city of the caller from 11 a.m. this morning, okay? In order to get in on those Lala wristbands. It's B96.

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0: I can literally see the boats going by on the lake from the B96 studio, and I am so jelly. But hope you're having a good Wednesday. We're having beautiful weather. Angelica, got your request for Britney. I'm going to get it on for you next.
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2: 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All you have to do is tell me the name and the city of the person who qualified at 11 o'clock. 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

0: 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Who is this?
1: I-O-A-N-A, Iona.
0: Iona? What? Dang. Stop yelling at me.
1: I'm not. I'm sorry.
0: It's all right. B96, Lala Ticket Tag. Your chance at Friday Lala wristbands all this week, 7, 11, 2, and 4. Iona, are you ready to play Ticket Tag?
1: Yes, I am.
0: All right. All you have to do is tell me the name and the city of the person that won at 11 o'clock.
1: All right. Nikki from Schaumburg.
0: Nikki from Schaumburg. Yes, correct. Congrats. You're officially in the running for Friday Lala wristbands to see Charlie XCX, Zara Larsson, Major Lazer, and more. You're in the running.
1: Awesome.
0: Now you're it. At 4 o'clock, we have to remember Iona from where?
1: Hoffman Estates.
0: Iona from Hoffman Estates. That's the name and city you need to remember at 4 o'clock. We'll play Ticket Tag again for Lala wristbands. 4 o'clock.

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16: Hey, it's Brew with this week's Ride Report, brought to you by Hyundai. All right, guys, this is it. I'm out of here. I'm taking off for my big race, the Ironman, this weekend in Hawaii. I've done everything I can do. I can't eat another salad. I can't lift another dumbbell. One thing I've learned is when you set a goal or you put something on the calendar that makes you work, there's no other option but to get better. I feel like the best version of myself. I want to say thank you for all your support as we catch up every week on Brew's Ride with Hyundai. I can't wait for next week to let you know how it goes if I make it. 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

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I can barely read, I swear. It's Sonic. I'm not that smart. 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

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You just have to know the name and the city from the winner from 2 o'clock. All right, that's in 10 minutes.

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I got drive, I don't need a car. 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

0: 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Lollapalooza weather right here. B96. Hello.
1: Hi, Dominic.
0: Who is this?
1: This is Bonnie.
0: Oh, what's
1: up? Children.
0: Bonnie, how are you doing?
1: I'm good. I'm calling about the Lollapalooza ticket.
0: All right. Well, you're calling number 9. So your chance at Friday wristbands for Lollapalooza all this week at 7, 11, 2, and 4. And Bonnie is ready to play ticket tag. All you have to do is tell me the name and the city of the 2 o'clock winner.
1: 2 o'clock, the lady was named Iona from Hoffman Estates.
0: Iona from Hoffman Estates. That is correct.
1: Woo-hoo.
0: There we go. Hey, you're officially in the running for Friday Lala wristbands, Charlie XCX, Zara Larsson, Major Lazer, and Horse Girl. If you don't know Horse Girl, that's on her Instagram right now. But yeah, you're in the running.
1: Awesome. Thanks, Sonic. You're the best.
0: You're welcome. You're the best. Now you're it, and everybody else has to remember Bonnie from where for tomorrow at 7 o'clock with Mogan Carla.
1: Bonnie from Chicago. There you go.
0: I wish I had a triple air horn for you, but yeah, that's at 7 o'clock tomorrow. Bonnie from Chicago. Bonnie, hold on, okay?
1: Thank you.
0: Thank you. Lil Wayne, Lollipop, B96, commercial free ride home. I say he's

Still a commercial-free ride home right now. B96, the Rhythm of Chicago. It's Sonic. All right, give me 5 minutes. I'm going to slide you a pair of tickets to see TLC and Salt-N-Pepa. Special guests, M. Vogue. It's going to happen in 5 minutes. Here we go. David Guetta, BB Rexha.

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B96, the rhythm of Chicago. It's Sonic. All right, 5 minutes away from DJ Flipside tearing things up. We'll be in the mix. If you have a request, hit us up. Instagram, B96 Chicago. Drop a comment right there. Hit me in the studio at Sonic. But yeah, Flipside about to put it down. 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We'll be in the mix on B96 and 5.

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0: 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Hello?
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0: 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You sound like a cop.
1: 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It's Sylvia.
0: Oh, I'm sorry. I hope you feel better.
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1: You take care.
0: You too. 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

Lil Wayne got secretly engaged, I guess. The tabloids are saying he's 43 and it's a secret someone in their 20s. How ridiculous. 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

0: So you say you have the best dad in the world. 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

Lollapalooza wristbands for Friday up for grabs. That's a stacked lineup too. Charlie XCX, Zara Larsson. All right. Gonna play Ticket Tag again tomorrow morning with Mogan Carlett at 7 o'clock. That's your next chance to win on B96, the Rhythm of Chicago. It's Sonic for the Ride Home with JT.

0: before you go, there's something I want you to have.
1: Oh, it's beautiful. But wait a minute, isn't this...
0: Yeah, yes it is.
1: But I thought the old lady dropped it into the ocean in the air.
0: Well, baby, I went down and got it for you.

Sonic and I'm out of here. I'm going to go outside and enjoy the weather. Go walk my dog Opal on the lakefront. So if you see a half Japanese guy out there, it looks like Kim Jong-un. That's me. All right. Bruce coming in next. B96.

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1: I love it. A dance. It's in a good mood. I'm all about hitting those beats. I just love it.
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0: That's it. That's the name right there. That's correct.
1: 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Tag, you're it. We're going to need your name and the city that you're from.
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